0: How are you?
1: Good. No, I'm chilling. I'm with my boyfriend. I'm chilling. What about you, though? Are you gonna hang out today? All right, then. See you. All right. Ciao.

0: 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Orlando's own Backstreet Boys are in the studio with us. Guys, would you introduce yourselves?
1: 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This is the B-Rockster, Brian.
2: ¿Cómo estás? This is Howie D.
3: Hi, this is Nick.
4: What up, yo? This is AJ.
5: What's up? What's up? This is Kev.
0: Oh, Backstreet Boys, we got it going on. Speaking of which, you just did the video for that song today. Tell us about it.
2: Really good. Well, great.
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5: Exciting.

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See you at the bar, you was hardly talking. That's when I knew that your heart was scarring. Friends to lovers need a part to star in. Like, wait, babe, let me ask your pardon.

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2: 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Your name's still on my coffee cup. I miss you. The way you chose the films we watched. I miss you, babe. If only I had told you that before. Maybe I would never have to miss you. Singing by the kitchen.